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2: Senior Cabinet Minister says it's a personal decision for Sir Keir Starmer whether to fight on as pressure grows over his leadership. Culture Secretary Lisa Nandy insisted she wouldn't write him off, but said it's up to the Prime Minister to decide his next move. Speaking to Sky's Trevor Phillips, Miss Nandy brushed off speculation of a Labour leadership challenge.
3: Most of it has turned out to be just froth and nonsense. We've got to get on with the job. We promised people that we'd bring change to their lives, and we've got to take that fight out to the country and show that we can do it.
2: Police officers have been injured during serious disorder as they dispersed crowds in Glasgow, where Celtic fans gathered following their Scottish Premiership title win. Around 3,000 supporters got together to celebrate their team's victory against Hearts. And it wasn't quite nil point for the UK in the Eurovision on Saturday, but we did come last. Look Mum No Computer scored just one in the final. Bulgaria won for the first time ever. That's the latest from Radio News Hub. I'm Dave Cronin.
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2: A cabinet minister has brushed off speculation of a Labour leadership challenge as froth and nonsense. Culture Secretary Lisa Nandy insisted Sir Keir Starmer's position as Prime Minister is secure and dismissed suggestions he could be out by the summer. It comes as Andy Burnham signalled his strongest move yet to replace Sir Keir Starmer as PM. This is what he's told ITV.
3: I will take that fight as high as I can take that fight, because I think the country does need to change if it's to work for all people in all places.
2: A think tank has warned the government needs to do more to win public backing for defence spending. Polling shows support is easily outweighed by concerns over services like the NHS. Researchers say boosting jobs and backing UK firms in defence contracts could help build longer-term support. And tributes are pouring in for the former Scotland rugby international, Scott Hastings, who's died at the age of 61. That's the latest from Radio News Hub. I'm Dave Cronin.
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2: Senior Cabinet Minister says it's a personal decision for Sir Keir Starmer whether to fight on as pressure grows over his leadership. Culture Secretary Lisa Nandy insisted she wouldn't write him off, but said it's up to the Prime Minister to decide his next move. Speaking to Sky's Trevor Phillips, Miss Nandy brushed off speculation of a Labour leadership challenge.
3: Most of it has turned out to be just froth and nonsense. We've got to get on with the job. We promised people that we'd bring change to their lives, and we've got to take that fight out to the country and show that we can do it.
2: Police officers have been injured during serious disorder as they disperse crowds in Glasgow, where Celtic fans gathered following their Scottish Premiership title win. Around 3,000 supporters got together to celebrate their team's victory against Hearts. And it wasn't quite nil-point for the UK in the Eurovision on Saturday, but we did come last. Look Mum No Computer scored just one in the final. Bulgaria won for the first time ever. That's the latest from Radio News Hub. I'm Dave Cronin.
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2: The Derbyshire Dales Walking Festival 2026 begins this week and runs until the end of May with walks around Eme, Matlock and Ashbourne. 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There's Punch and Judy, a vintage penny arcade, and Seaside Family Crafts. 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
2: A cabinet minister has brushed off speculation of a Labour leadership challenge as froth and nonsense. Culture Secretary Lisa Nandy insisted Sir Keir Starmer's position as Prime Minister is secure and dismissed suggestions he could be out by the summer. It comes as Andy Burnham signalled his strongest move yet to replace Sir Keir Starmer as PM. This is what he's told ITV.
3: I will take that fight as high as I can take that fight, because I think the country does need to change if it's to work for all people in all places.
2: A think tank has warned the government needs to do more to win public backing for defence spending. Polling shows support is easily outweighed by concerns over services like the NHS. Researchers say boosting jobs and backing UK firms in defence contracts could help build longer-term support. And tributes are pouring in for the former Scotland rugby international Scott Hastings, who's died at the age of 61. That's the latest from Radio News Hub. I'm Dave Cronin.
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2: So Keir Starmer's government returns to Westminster today with Brexit back on the agenda. Wes Streeting, who resigned as Health Secretary last week, said on Saturday he'd like to see Britain rejoin the EU, whilst also announcing he would stand in any Labour leadership race. Those from Andy Burnham's team feel that was a deliberate attempt to raise the issue as he looks to stand in the Makerfield by-election, a largely Brexit-supporting area. A medic who developed hantavirus symptoms on a remote British overseas territory is being cared for in a London hospital. They came from Ascension Island after developing symptoms, as there's no specialist infectious disease centres there. And people are set to spend more on Father's Day gifts this year than they spent on Mother's Day, forking out an extra £15. Sarah Jane Outon is from My Voucher Code who did the research.
3: Down to the fact that it's still quite traditionally mums that do all the organising. So it might be that they're so well organised and they feel like treating their partners on behalf of the kids.
2: Father's Day is on the 21st of June. From Radio News Hub, I'm Frankie Hersine.
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2: Early showers dying away to leave a cloudy day for North Derbyshire, but the sun will break through a bit this afternoon. In a light wind, highs of 13 in Bakewell and Claycross.
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2: Now the latest news for North Derbyshire. For the second time, thieves have broken into Whaley Bridge Fire Station and stolen essential life-saving hydraulic equipment. The latest theft took place on Saturday, with the thieves forcing entry through a window. The value of the kit comes to at least £20,000. Construction of a state-of-the-art rail innovation and training centre near Staveley has been completed, and it'll open its doors later this year. The Derbyshire Rail Industry Innovation Vehicle, or DRIVE, is promising high-quality jobs and skills opportunities. The building next to Barrow Hill Roundhouse contains modern classrooms and training areas, specialist R&D facilities including a digital lab and a workshop space. NHS staff at Chesterfield Royal are being praised by hospital bosses for their hard work in getting waiting lists down. As of March, 6 out of 10 patients were waiting less than 18 weeks from being referred to treatment, an improvement of 8% since January and one of the best improvements in the Midlands. But the hospital is still a way off its target of treating 9 out of 10 patients within 18 weeks. The Department for Education says North Derbyshire adults locked out of learning will be able to access university and college in once-in-a-generation reforms. From September, student finance will be available for retraining later in life and shorter courses at several universities, including Derby, which has campuses in Chesterfield and Buxton, and Sheffield Hallam. The modules on offer will tackle skills shortages like economics and computing. And Chesterfield boss Paul Cook says he wishes Notts County well as they head to Wembley to face Salford for the League Two playoff final. Magpies boss Martin Patterson thanked Cook for being classy and congratulating his players after the Spirites were knocked out of the running for promotion on Friday night. That's the latest for North Derbyshire. Now the national headlines.
3: The government returns to Westminster today, with Sir Keir Starmer's leadership likely to be called into question once again. Lucy Gormanley has more.
4: With the Prime Minister under increasing pressure, Brexit appears to be back on the agenda for his potential challengers. Announcing that he would run in a leadership race, former Health Secretary Wes Streeting says he'd like to see Britain rejoin the EU. But Andy Burnham's team are reportedly furious with the comment, believing it's a deliberate attempt to derail his campaign for the by-election in Makerfield, a large Leave voting constituency.
3: A medic who has hantavirus symptoms has been transported to a London hospital for treatment. They'd come into contact with the disease on Ascension Island, but has been brought to the UK due to the facilities available. Ministers are aiming to crack down on fly tipping with new rules requiring waste handlers to be qualified. DEFRA says that the current system is being exploited. And temperatures are expected to rise to the mid-20s ahead of the bank holiday weekend. From Radio News Hub, I'm Frankie Hess. Sign.
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3: In the Premier League, Manchester United beat Nottingham Forest 3-2 in a five-goal thriller. United head coach Michael Carrick spoke after the game.
6: I said it the other day, I think the closer you get to the top of the league, then the harder it gets, and you've got to make big steps, but it's harder to make them big steps.
3: Elsewhere, Brentford drew 2-2 with Crystal Palace in an entertaining contest, while Sunderland boosted their survival hopes with a 3-1 win at Everton. Leeds United edged Brighton 1-0 in a tight game, and Wolves shared the points in a 1-1 draw with Fulham. In golf, Englishman Aaron Rise clinched his first major title at the US PGA Championship, becoming the first to do so in over a century. Rugby and England have sealed the Women's Six Nations Grand Slam with a 43-28 victory over France. A record crowd of more than 35,000 in France watched the final. And former Scotland rugby star Scott Hastings has died aged 61. The former centre played a key role in Scotland's championship winning side in 1990. His family says he died peacefully on Sunday, surrounded by his loved ones.
7: Always such a pleasant way to start the day.
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That's Lady Wilson, Can't Sit Still. We are North Derbyshire Radio. It's 7:15 on Monday morning. I'm Andy Lawson. How are you doing? You doing all right? Thank you very much to Andy, who covered the show last week while I was away. Have you ever noticed, if you're a fellow Andrew or Andy, there's lots of us about in the world, isn't there? Certainly the generation that I'm from. Andy, thank you for covering last week. So hopefully it's been a good few days for you. What have we learnt in that time, to think? It's quite a lot, actually. We've learnt that Eurovision is not a sport we're any good at anymore. Fair play to him. Look, Mum, no computer. I thought he did really well. Am I the only one? No, okay, we thought he did all right, but the rest of Europe? Anyone? Anyone? Oh, yeah. And phrases heard around the area in recent days include, fancy a trip to North London anyway. Maybe next year. Best of luck to the Spyrites next season.

0: Good morning, Janie the Spyrite says, Andy, it's good to have you back. Thank you. It's good to be back. And also Janie says, are you making light of the playoffs? I'm kind of going down the if you don't laugh, you cry route. Sorry about that. Oh, got it on Friday night. That is The Script and Break Even. We are North Derbyshire Radio and Adele is going to play on breakfast soon.
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0: Good morning, Max in Alfreton. Saying, Andy, it's good to have you back.
1: It is good to be back.
0: You might have got a slightly different response when my alarm went off early this morning, but no, bye now. Genuinely, it's good to be back. Thank you for noticing as well, Max. Now I'm going to play Shawn Mendes and Spandau Ballet in a moment. Yesterday was Pinot Grigio Day. I can't decide whether having that on a Sunday is a dangerous thing or not. Well, hopefully this morning you're not feeling the ill effects, and I feel it is my social and moral and actual responsibility to say, please drink responsibly. Oh, and the bank holiday is at the end of this week. I know another. It's great, isn't it? You might wish to know, in terms of jobs, that it was this day 196 years ago the lawnmower was patented in 1830. Lawnmower, how do you feel about that? Like the idea of mowing the lawn? No, me either. I mean, I suppose it's better than a scythe we might have had to use before, but still, who could be bothered? Let's just pretend the lawnmower doesn't exist. That's not.

0: 8:20 to 8, Emily Sandé is going to play soon on The Breakfast Show. A message which says, lawn mowing this weekend, Andy. I've decided to classify the dandelions that are growing in my lawn as wildflowers, and so therefore I will not be mowing them because the animals, the creatures, the bugs, they love them. David in Cross, I like your thinking. I actually suspect I'm going to adapt that this weekend and all summer if I can get away with it.
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10 to 8 on Monday morning. This week we still have the chance to go and see the Tizzington Well dressings. Didn't see it over the weekend, still can this week. Have a good time if you're going to that. Now, it is Monday, and if you need something to give you a lift, just think this time next week it will be a bank.

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2: Early showers dying away to leave a cloudy day for North Derbyshire, but the sun will break through a bit this afternoon. In a light wind, highs of 13 in Bakewell and Claycross.
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2: Now the latest news for North Derbyshire. For the second time, thieves have broken into Whaley Bridge Fire Station and stolen essential life-saving hydraulic equipment. The latest theft took place on Saturday, with the thieves forcing entry through a window. The value of the kit comes to at least £20,000. Construction of a state-of-the-art rail innovation and training centre near Staveley has been completed, and it'll open its doors later this year. The Derbyshire Rail Industry Innovation Vehicle, or DRIVE, is promising high-quality jobs and skills opportunities. The building next to Barrow Hill Roundhouse contains modern classrooms and training areas, specialist R&D facilities including a digital lab and a workshop space. NHS staff at Chesterfield Royal are being praised by hospital bosses for their hard work in getting waiting lists down. As of March, 6 out of 10 patients were waiting less than 18 weeks from being referred to treatment, an improvement of 8% since January and one of the best improvements in the Midlands. But the hospital is still a way off its target of treating 9 out of 10 patients within 18 weeks. The Department for Education says North Derbyshire adults locked out of learning will be able to access university and college in once-in-a-generation reforms. From September, student finance will be available for retraining later in life and shorter courses at several universities, including Derby, which has campuses in Chesterfield and Buxton, and Sheffield Hallam. The modules on offer will tackle skills shortages like economics and computing. And Chesterfield boss Paul Cook says he wishes Notts County well as they head to Wembley to face Salford for the League Two playoff final. Magpies boss Martin Patterson thanked Cook for being classy and congratulating his players after the Spirites were knocked out of the running for promotion on Friday night. That's the latest for North Derbyshire. Now the national headlines.
3: So Keir Starmer's government returns to Westminster today, where Brexit appears to be back on the agenda. Lucy Gormanley has more.
4: Wes Streeting, who resigned as Health Secretary last week, said on Saturday he'd like to see Britain rejoin the EU, whilst also announcing he would stand in any Labour leadership race. Those from Andy Burnham's team feel that was a deliberate attempt to raise the issue as he looks to stand in the Makerfield by-election, a largely Brexit-supporting area. But the Mayor of Greater Manchester says he's not campaigning on the issue in the by-election.
3: A medic who developed Hansa virus symptoms on a remote British overseas territory is being cared for in a London hospital. They came from Ascension Island after falling unwell. Two-thirds of NHS organisations in England say they might have to cut or reduce services this year. Bosses say a focus on finances may have implications for patients. And in golf, Aaron Rye clinched his first major title at the US PGA Championship, becoming the first Englishman to do so in over a century. From Radio News Hub, I'm Frankie Hersine.
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3: In the Premier League, Manchester United beat Nottingham Forest 3-2 in a five-goal thriller. United head coach Michael Carrick spoke after the game.
7: I said it the other day, I think the closer you get to the top of the league, then the harder it gets, and you've got to make big steps, but it's harder to make them big steps.
3: Elsewhere, Brentford drew 2-2 with Crystal Palace in an entertaining contest, while Sunderland boosted their survival hopes with a 3-1 win at Everton. Leeds United edged Brighton 1-0 in a tight game, and Wolves shared the points in a 1-1 draw with Fulham. In golf, Englishman Aaron Rye clinched his first major title at the US PGA Championship, becoming the first to do so in over a century. Rugby and England have sealed the Women's Six Nations Grand Slam with a 43-28 victory over France. A record crowd of more than 35,000 in France watched the final. And former Scotland rugby star Scott Hastings has died aged 61. The former centre played a key role in Scotland's championship winning side in 1990. His family says he died peacefully on Sunday, surrounded by his loved ones.
0: Wake up with Andy Lawson at breakfast.
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Callum Beattie, Sunflower on Breakfast. 8:15 on Monday. I don't know if you watched Eurovision on Saturday. I'm going to play a track soon, which is a bit of kind of Euro pop rock from, I think it was like 1999. It never was in Eurovision. It's just the whole, it's from Sweden. So I thought if I'm ever going to play Andreas Johnson, Glorious on Breakfast, this might be my chance. What else do we need to know about today? Well, it's Visit Your Relatives Day. Why am I leaving this big pause here? Why are both you and I glad this has happened on a Monday? Although, just know that yesterday was World Baking Day. And you might have a family member who, in hindsight, might have been worth visiting yesterday, because today you might have, like, cakes to take with you somewhere, you know, like, to work, in your lunchbox. That would have been nice, wouldn't it?

0: I've only been on the air over an hour and I've already managed to muddy the waters. For clarification purposes, this guy never represented Sweden at Eurovision. I just thought after what happened on Saturday, it was the opportunity to play a bit of a Swedish one-hit wonder on North Derbyshire Radio Breakfast. Anyway, nearly 25 past eight. Good morning to Ant and Sarah. They're in Brim. They are off this week, utilising the bank holiday of next week to essentially extend out the break. That's amazing thinking. Gosh, can you imagine? Was it taking time off and managing to get the extra day? Gosh, if only one of you or I in this conversation had thought of that a week ago.
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Just after 8:30 on Monday morning. Today is the 18th of May. This month is flying by. Can you believe it? Thank you very much to Andy, who was covering the breakfast show last week while I was away. Hi to Tara in Dronfield, who noticed and said, I enjoyed Andy covering the breakfast show, but it's all right now, Andy's back. It's confusing living in a world of Andys, isn't it? Tara, though, thank you for being a part of breakfast this morning. With the bank holiday in my next week, don't give me that look. I know we can't like time travel to next week, but if the weather cheers up as it's supposed to and gets a bit warmer, you might want to use this tip. I've never tried this, I should just say, but it's been revealed by science, the quickest way to chill a drink, a beverage, down to a cool, appropriate for hot weather, maybe sitting outside kind of temperature, is to get a bucket of ice water, add some salt to it, then take your beverage within its bottle, put it in that, and it's thought it can cool whatever you're planning on drinking from 20 degrees to 1.6 degrees in about half an hour. That's a tactic hopefully we are going to need next week. And remember though, I've not tried it, so if you're going to try it, do it at your own risk.

0: Good morning, Sam, who's recently bought a fixer-upper and plans on doing some decorating there this weekend, and says that cooling drinks trick could be what I need on Sunday night.
1: Remember, you can work there Monday as well as bank holiday.
0: That is the Pet Shop Boys. Rent on breakfast. It's 20 to 9. Rihanna's Umbrella is going to play soon. Have you noticed I'm playing that now, not over the bank holiday? See? Get it out of the way. The next weekend, hopefully, is going to be all right. But also keep your fingers crossed.
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Today sees the beginning of the Derbyshire Dales Walking Festival with events going on over the next couple of weeks. That is Rihanna and Umbrella on The Breakfast Show. It's 10 to 9. I'm Andy Lawson. Thank you for being a part of breakfast this morning. I've had a week away. Thank you for putting up with me while I find my feet again on the show. I think technically all the right buttons were pressed at all the right times that I noticed anyway. You have a really great day and I'll see you again for brekkie tomorrow.

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2: The government returns to Westminster today, with Keir Starmer's leadership likely to be called into question once again. Lucy Gormanley has more.
3: With the Prime Minister under increasing pressure, Brexit appears to be back on the agenda for his potential challenges. Former Health Secretary Wes Streeting says he'd like to see Britain rejoin the EU. But Andy Burnham's team are reportedly furious with the comment, believing it's a deliberate attempt to derail his campaign for the by-election in Makerfield, a largely Leave-voting constituency.
2: Nurses say they're just trying to get through shifts without patients coming to harm. The Royal College of Nursing is warning of a deadly mix of increasingly complex care and widespread vacancies. Parents could face tougher action if their children break the law under new plans from Justice Secretary David Lammy. Ministers say it will steer young people away from crime. And nearly 3 in 5 UK holidaymakers say they're expecting delays linked to the EU's entry-exit system. The Airports Council says it's causing waits of up to 3 hours. From Radio News Hub, I'm Frankie Hersine.
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2: Sir Keir Starmer's government returns to Westminster today, where Brexit appears to be back on the agenda. Lucy Gormanley has more.
3: Wes Streeting, who resigned as Health Secretary last week, said on Saturday he'd like to see Britain rejoin the EU. Those from Andy Burnham's team feel that was a deliberate attempt to raise the issue as he looks to stand in the Makerfield by-election, a largely Brexit-supporting area. But the Mayor of Greater Manchester says he's not campaigning on the issue in the by-election.
2: The Royal College of Nursing is warning of a deadly mix of increasingly complex care and widespread vacancies in the profession. More than two-thirds of nurses say the situation is forcing them to make tough decisions on prioritising care. Ministers are aiming to crack down on fly tipping with new rules requiring waste handlers to be qualified. Defra says the current system is being exploited. And a Cambridge uni student's broken the world record for the longest time spinning a fidget spinner on one finger, spinning it for over 30 minutes. From Radio News Hub, I'm Frankie Hairsine.
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That's Sahara, You Are The One. Got new music from J-Lo and David Guetta very soon on North Derbyshire Radio. Hello, I'm Sarah. Welcome along on this Monday morning. There's a few showers knocking around. We seem to have been okay in April, and we seem to be getting April showers in May, don't we? I hope things are good with you. If you fancy choosing a tune, you can get in touch and choose an instant request via Facebook, North Derbyshire Radio. And these are the Kaiser Chiefs and Ruby.

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0: out to JLO and David Guetta and Save Me Tonight, North Derbyshire Radio, all about great music and where we live. Hello, I'm Sarah Gosney-Hughes. Thank you for listening in. I hope you had a good weekend. We were pretty chilled, caught up with my parents on Saturday, a bit of laziness, and then kids playing out in the street, the adults hanging out, having a gossip, all good. Just a chilled weekend. It was lovely, and I hope things are good with you. I'm going to play Ed Sheeran very soon and Sean Mullins and Lullaby next.
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city. 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

North Derbyshire Radio, all about great music and where we live. Bizarre Inc and Ed Sheeran coming up very soon. Now, starting today through till the end of the month, it's the Derbyshire Dales Walking Festival. Loads of different ideas to get you out and about in the fresh air and get a little bit of exercise. There's some really beautiful things tomorrow, 9:30 tomorrow morning. U3A walking starting at the Hawkshill Car Park. 8:30 tomorrow night, there's a bat walk. On Thursday, this is Fab 5 in the morning, a dawn chorus walk in Bradley Woods in Ashbourne. There's loads more information about these events online.

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0: Bizarre Inc, I'm Gonna Get You. Haywood and ELO coming up in the next 20 minutes on North Derbyshire Radio. It wasn't meant to be for the Spirites against Notts County on Friday. It was a good game. Well done for the Spirites for doing so well this season. Sometimes things just aren't meant to be, and we look ahead to next season, don't we? I'm Sarah. Morning. It's lovely to have your company.
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0: got the news coming up at 11 on North Derbyshire Radio, and I kid you not, in the next half an hour, new music from Kenny Loggins and Michael McDonald. Charlie Puth is part of that song as well, and that's on the way. And there's also a tune on the way very soon from the Lightning Seeds on North Derbyshire Radio.
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2: The Prime Minister will fight on. That's the word from his deputy, David Lammy, but his challengers have begun to make their moves against him. Lucy Gormley has more.
3: With the Prime Minister under increasing pressure, Brexit appears to be back on the agenda for his potential challengers. Former Health Secretary Wes Streeting says he'd like to see Britain rejoin the EU. But Andy Burnham's team are reportedly furious with the comment, believing it's a deliberate attempt to derail his campaign for the by-election in Makerfield, a largely Leave-voting constituency.
2: Two-thirds of NHS organisations in England say they might have to cut or reduce their services this year. Bosses say a focus on finances may have implications for patients. A member of Scottish Parliament says he was astonished by the lack of leadership to curtail Celtic's fans after their title win against Hearts. Officers made 14 arrests on the day. And in golf, Aaron Rise clinched his first major title at the US PGA Championship, becoming the first Englishman to do so in over a century. From Radio News Hub, I'm Frankie Hersine.
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2: And this one is for you, Anya Hemmings in Newbold. Thank you for getting in touch. You have chosen an absolute tune to get you going on a Monday morning. Kings of Leon, Sex and Fire. Enjoy.

0: That is brand new. Charlie Puth, Kenny Loggins from Footloose and Danger Zone, and Michael McDonald of Steely Dan and the Doobie Brothers. And it sounds like all of them put together, doesn't it? It sounds old but new and fresh at the same time. North Derbyshire Radio, hi, I'm Sarah. In the next half hour, Harry's on tour. He started off in Amsterdam. New music from him very soon, and Five Play next.
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Vanessa Carlton on 1,000 Miles, Tonya Bart and Harry Styles on the way very soon. Music from him. He's on tour at the moment. 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This is Harry Styles, music for a sushi restaurant. It's new.

0: I fibbed, I'm sorry. I said that Harry Styles' track was new. Music for a Sushi Restaurant, that's off another album, Harry's House, released in 2022. But he's on tour at the moment, doing a lot of dancing. He's loving his dance moves at the moment. It's Harry, and that was Tony DeBart on The Real Thing on North Derbyshire Radio. The Police and Joe Armour Trading coming up in the next 20 minutes.
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4: The Derbyshire Dales Walking Festival 2026 begins this week and runs until the end of May with walks around Eme, Matlock and Ashbourne. And you'll find more details about all of those and many more besides online. It's the final 2 days this week of the Tissington Well Dressings. Of course, well dressings are an art only to be found here in Derbyshire. And they're well worth a look whilst those flowers are still nice and fresh. And the newly rebranded National Tramway Museum in Crieach is hosting some seaside fun from this Saturday. 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There's Punch and Judy, a vintage penny arcade, and Seaside Family Crafts. 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

0: cracking tune. I heard the George Michael version of it the other day for the first time in ages, and that's such a good version as well. If you've never heard the George Michael version of Roxanne, you absolutely should. Hello, I'm Sara. Michael Waydock is winging his way to the studio, ready for the lunchtime show on North Derbyshire Radio. He's here very soon. Enjoy the rest of your Monday. Thank you for listening in, and look after each other. The Blue Tones come next.
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2: Now the latest news for North Derbyshire. For the second time, thieves have broken into Whaley Bridge Fire Station and stolen essential life-saving hydraulic equipment. The latest theft took place on Saturday, with the thieves forcing entry through a window. The value of the kit comes to at least £20,000. Construction of a state-of-the-art rail innovation and training centre near Staveley has been completed, and it'll open its doors later this year. The Derbyshire Rail Industry Innovation Vehicle, or DRIVE, is promising high-quality jobs and skills opportunities. The building next to Barrow Hill Roundhouse contains modern classrooms and training areas, specialist R&D facilities including a digital lab and a workshop space. NHS staff at Chesterfield Royal are being praised by hospital bosses for their hard work in getting waiting lists down. As of March, 6 out of 10 patients were waiting less than 18 weeks from being referred to treatment, an improvement of 8% since January and one of the best improvements in the Midlands. But the hospital is still a way off its target of treating 9 out of 10 patients within 18 weeks. The Department for Education says North Derbyshire adults locked out of learning will be able to access university and college in once-in-a-generation reforms. From September, student finance will be available for retraining later in life and shorter courses at several universities, including Derby, which has campuses in Chesterfield and Buxton, and Sheffield Hallam. The modules on offer will tackle skills shortages like economics and computing. And Chesterfield boss Paul Cook says he wishes Notts County well as they head to Wembley to face Salford for the League Two playoff final. Magpies boss Martin Patterson thanked Cook for being classy and congratulating his players after the Spirites were knocked out of the running for promotion on Friday night. That's the latest for North Derbyshire. Now the national headlines.
3: Sir Keir Starmer will fight on without setting a timetable for his departure. The Prime Minister's deputy, David Lammy, has warned Labour's heading for election defeat if it carries on the infighting of the last 10 days. A number of figures are now positioning themselves as Sir Keir's replacements, but Conservative Matt Vickers says none of the contenders have the answers.
4: Prime Minister worried about how he keeps the keys to number 10. We've got the rest of the Cabinet worrying how they are going to get the keys. They're not worried about the issues that are affecting real people out there. Their priorities are keeping hold of power, not worrying about the cost of living, not worried about the crime and antisocial behaviour that's going on our street. They're not worried about those energy prices that are through the roof.
3: The President of Ireland has begun a three-day visit to the UK. It's expected she will meet the King. Catherine Connolly is making her first official visit to England since her inauguration in November. And we're in for some good weather. Temperatures are expected to rise to the mid-20s ahead of the bank holiday weekend, but the Met Office say we might have to go through a few showers in the first half of the week first. That's the latest from Radio News Hub. I'm Tanita Sims.
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0: Well, there's a song that could have been written about my Monday morning productivity. Express and David Byrne together and Lazy before it. Natalie Cole, Pink Cadillac and Callum Beattie, Pins and Needles. North Derbyshire Radio, all about great music and where we live. This is Michael. Hope you're okay on this Monday afternoon. Dandy Warhols to play for you after this, brand new from Lady Gaga and Doechii.
1: No matter what, no matter what,

0: a Monday lunchtime pick-me-up there from the Daddy Warhols on North Derbyshire Radio, all about great music and where we live. That was Bohemian Like You. The Derbyshire Dales Walking Festival 2026 is on this week. Tomorrow, a couple of walks to look out for. One in the morning at 9:30, starting from Hawkshill Car Park. And then they've got a bat walk on tomorrow evening at 8:30 as well. That is tomorrow. On Wednesday, by the way, another breakfast walk starting and finishing at the Bakery in Matlock, the Sourdough Bakery there in Matlock. And on Thursday, a dawn chorus walk in Bradley Woods in Ashbourne. This one starts at 5 o'clock in the morning. If you're taking part in the Derbyshire Dales Walking Festival this week, enjoy.
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0: brilliant song, Massive Attack, Unfinished Symphony, Before an Espresso, Sabrina Carpenter. Also, God is a Woman, Ariana Grande, three in a row from North Derbyshire Radio, all about great music and where we live. Just want to know if the Eurovision Song Contest is still going on. That was a long night, wasn't it? I don't know if you watched a bit of the Eurovision Song Contest. Live from Vienna on the TV on Saturday evening. I mean, it was going on a long, long time. My bottom got a bit numb watching the Eurovision Song Contest. I think it finished around about 3, 4 a.m. This morning, probably. If you didn't follow it, Bulgaria won, so we're all off to Sofia for about 23 hours next year. And the UK got 1 point and finished bottom with Look Mum, No Computer. So back to the drawing board for the UK at Eurovision again.
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0: It's Annie Lennox walking on broken glass. This is Michael, North Derbyshire Radio, Monday lunchtime, Monday afternoon, all about great music and where we live. Don't forget, back in the morning from 7, set your alarm bright and early. Andy Lawson at breakfast will wake you up tomorrow morning here at North Derbyshire Radio. 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Set you up for your Tuesday, play you some brilliant music, local news, local information, a few giggles in there as well. Everything that North Derbyshire needs for a Tuesday morning. Andy Lawson at breakfast is back from 7.
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2: 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NHS staff at Chesterfield Royal are being praised by hospital bosses for their hard work in getting waiting lists down. As of March, 6 out of 10 patients were waiting less than 18 weeks from being referred to treatment, an improvement of 8% since January and one of the best improvements in the Midlands. But the hospital is still a way off its target of treating 9 out of 10 patients within 18 weeks. The Department for Education says North Derbyshire adults locked out of learning will be able to access university and college in once-in-a-generation reforms. From September, student finance will be available for retraining later in life and shorter courses at several universities, including Derby, which has campuses in Chesterfield and Buxton, and Sheffield Hallam. The modules on offer will tackle skills shortages like economics and computing. And Chesterfield boss Paul Cook says he wishes Notts County well as they head to Wembley to face Salford for the League Two playoff final. Magpies boss Martin Patterson thanked Cook for being classy and congratulating his players after the Spirites were knocked out of the running for promotion on Friday night. That's the latest for North Derbyshire. Now the national headlines.
3: Josh Simons has officially vacated the Commons under the procedure required to quit as an MP. He announced last week he was standing down as the Makerfield MP, paving the way for Andy Burnham's attempt to return to Westminster. But Sir Keir Starmer says he will support Labour's candidate in the Makerfield by-election 100%. Meanwhile, Sir Keir Starmer will fight on without setting a timetable for his departure. Well, that's the words of David Lammy, one of his most loyal cabinet allies. And a number of figures are now positioning themselves as Sir Keir's replacement, but Conservative Matt Vickers says none of the contenders have the answers.
4: It's the Labour Party. Having Andy Burnham at the helm, having Wes Streeting at the helm will not make a difference. The reality is they arrived in office without any sort of plan about how they're going to take on the challenges facing the country, and the consequences are there for all to see.
3: Next, the World Health Organization has declared the Ebola disease outbreak. In the Democratic Republic of the Congo and neighbouring Uganda, a public health emergency of international concern. That's after more than 300 suspected cases and 88 deaths. But they say the outbreak does not meet the criteria of a pandemic emergency like the COVID-19 pandemic. A week of activity to highlight the devastating impacts of knife crime on families and the community starts today. Police forces across the country are carrying out targeted patrols and test purchases as part of Operation Scepter. Chief Inspector Jim Loader is Sussex Police's lead on serious violence and knife crime.
5: In order to make change happen, we realise that through education, through speaking to children, through speaking to our communities and getting the message out there about knife crime, how we're changing to adapt to it, how we're trying to prevent knife crime and what we're doing when we see knife crime within our communities in order to robustly tackle it to prosecute offenders.
3: And a Cambridge uni student's broken the world record for the longest time spinning a fidget spinner on one finger. James Gole made his own to achieve the record, spinning it for over 30 minutes. That's the latest from Radio News Hub. I'm Tanita Sims.
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God, he's not the only Minogue to have had a few hits. That's one from Danny Minogue, All I Want to Do, before it Phil Collins, Sussudio, and Post Malone, I Had Some Help. This is Michael at North Derbyshire Radio, all about great music and where we live. Red Hot Chili Peppers to play for you after this new from Squeeze.

0: It's the Zephyr song from the Red Hot Chili Peppers, before it, new music from Squeeze called Why Don't You? This is North Derbyshire Radio, all about great music and where we live. Are you going through exam season in your house at the minute? Is someone in your house doing GCSEs, maybe doing A-levels? Maybe they're coming to the end of their university course. Maybe it's just mocks for your household, like it is for ours at the moment. I was talking to my daughter. She's trying to revise, bless her. She's trying to revise hard for her mocks, which are coming up over the next couple of weeks. And we were talking about her exams and writing essays and constructing a good essay. And she put it to me. She said, why can't I, at the end of an essay, rather than write a conclusion, just use the word, so, yeah.
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0: What a brilliant song. The Steve Miller Band and The Joker. Before it, Roxette, Dress for Success and Club Nouveau, 80s classic Lean on Me. This is North Derbyshire Radio. All about great music and where we live. That is virtually it from us for this Monday lunchtime. Hope you have a great afternoon. Stay where you are. News update for two on the way very shortly. Tom Dixon will be playing Guest of the Year after 2 o'clock this afternoon. And we return Saturday morning at 8. Hopefully you'll be able to join us then.
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2: A mix of sunshine and showers right now, highs around 13 Celsius. Clear and drier later, with temperatures down to around 5. Let's do Monday's Guess the Year.
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3: Josh Simons has officially resigned as the MP for Makerfield. He announced last week he was standing down, paving the way for Andy Burnham's attempt to return to Westminster. Sir Keir Starmer says he will support Labour's candidate in the Makerfield by-election 100%. Meanwhile, the Prime Minister will fight on without setting a timetable for his departure. Sir Keir Starmer's deputy David Lammy has warned Labour's heading for election defeat. That's if it carries on with the infighting of the last 10 days. A number of figures are now positioning themselves as Sir Keir's replacement, but Conservative Matt Vickers says none of the contenders have the answers.
4: We've got a Prime Minister worried about how he keeps the keys to number 10. We've got the rest of the Cabinet worrying how they are going to get the keys. They're not worried about the issues that are affecting real people out there. Their priorities are keeping hold of power.
3: And tributes are being paid to former England cricket captain Mike Smith, who's died at the age of 92. He also played rugby union for his country, winning one cap in 1956. That's the latest from Radio News Hub. I'm Tanita Sim.
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Hello from me, Tom Dixon. Blondie, Call Me, and Paul McCartney with Coming Up. What was the year? Any ideas on those two songs alone? Well, if you didn't, I'll give you some clues. It was the year that Dallas Fever was sweeping the country, and something exciting happened. Everybody started wearing T-shirts saying, "Who shot JR?" It was also the year that Tom Baker stopped being Doctor Who and passed on the reins to Peter Davison. If you went to the cinema in this year, you would have gone to see The Empire Strikes Back. What a great film. That is possibly, for me, the best Star Wars film ever. If you think you know which year I'm talking about, why don't you message the studio from our app? And if you get it right, I'll give you a mention in 3 songs' time.

0: Dexys, Midnight Runners and Gino, Funky Town from Lip Sync and the Pretenders, Talk of the Town, North Derbyshire Radio with me, Tom Dixon. We're doing Guess the Year. So, did you get it on the music or did you get it on the clues? Well done to Ken in Birdholm, who said, is it 1980, Tom? It is 1980. Well done, mate. You got that absolutely spot bang on. Guess the Year back this time tomorrow on North Derbyshire Radio. On the way soon, Rihanna and Zara Larsson plays next.
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4: The Derbyshire Dales Walking Festival 2026 begins this week and runs until the end of May with walks around Eme, Matlock and Ashbourne. And you'll find more details about all of those and many more besides online. 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There's Punch and Judy, a vintage penny arcade, and Seaside Family Crafts. 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

0: That's Lola Audrey's and Hello Goodbye. There should be a question mark on the end of that. There isn't one. I might have to have a word with the management. Anyway, this is Dicko on your radio on a Monday afternoon on North Derbyshire Radio. How are you? You're right. 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

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Hello from me, Tom Dixon. That's Rockabye from Clean Bandit, Anne-Marie and Sean Paul. You can't tell Sean Paul's on that song at all, can you? It's not like he goes, Sean Paul, every 2 or 3 seconds. It's not as bad as Jason Derulo's song. It's pretty much Jason Derulo going, Jason Derulo. Do you know what I mean? Why do artists have to do that? Keep songs simple, just like Kim Carnes did back in the 80s with this absolute belter, Betty Davis Eyes.

0: Meatloaf and Cher and Dead Ringer for Love on North Derbyshire Radio. On the way, oh, some great songs. Hilary Duff's new one called Roommates. And do you remember Crocodile Dundee? Yeah? And I'm asking this, I've got a serious question. Do you remember the song that came out to promote Crocodile Dundee? Australian band? Mental as anything? Live It Up? Plays next on North Derbyshire Radio. Great song, by the way.
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2: A mixture of sunshine and showers this afternoon. It will dry out later. Highs at the moment around 13 Celsius. Your low for tonight down to around 5 degrees.
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3: Andy Burnham says the Makerfield contest will be no ordinary by-election.
4: I believe the by-election is very necessary. In my view, the time has come for a much bigger debate about how politics needs to change if it is to work properly for the north of England.
3: In a speech at an investment summit in Leeds, the Greater Manchester Mayor says people are losing faith in politics and big changes are needed to change the way the country is being run. It comes as Josh Simons has officially resigned as the MP for Makerfield, paving the way for Andy Burnham's attempt to return to Westminster. Keir Starmer says he will support Labour's candidates 100%. One in seven train services will be axed on Avanti West Coast's busiest routes. It's following a government request to reduce spending. And stars have been showing off the gnomes they've decorated for charity. It comes to celebrities and royals get a sneak preview of this year's Chelsea Flower Show. That's the latest from Radio News Hub. I'm Tanita Sims.
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Raindrops from Rick Astley, new song from him. Did you know that Ashgate Hospice have opened a new children's charity shop in Bolsover? Yeah? It's first of its kind for the hospice, apparently, packed with pre-loved clothes, toys, books and baby equipment. And that's on Cavendish Walk in Bolsover. If you're up there, you know, pop along. You might pick yourself a bit of a bargain up. Banger now, Fragma and Tucker's Miracle.

0: November Rain from Guns N' Roses. Just cheekily snuck that in for Michelle, who's in Killamarsh. Hope you have a fantastic day. It's just passed a driving test. Well done, you. Lucas Graham on the way, and Whitney Houston's next. My Love Is Your Love.
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0: David Bowie, Absolute Beginners on North Derbyshire Radio. Songs on the way soon from Dua Lipa and Katy Perry with Chained to the Rhythm. I love that song. Local multiple sclerosis charity Ames is having a charity ball and Casino Royale taking place at the SMH on Saturday the 13th of June, raising funds for Ames, of course. And if you want more details, it's amescharity.org/event-details. There's more stuff there. Like I say, it's taking place at the SMH on the 13th of June from 6 p.m. and it's expected to go on till late. More details about that over on their website.
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0: Philadelphia Freedom from Elton John. Does that mean he doesn't like soft cheese? I'm just asking for a friend is all. Sam Smith on the way, Kylie Minogue too. 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
2: Early showers dying away to leave a cloudy day for North Derbyshire, but the sun will break through a bit this afternoon. In a light wind, highs of 13 in Bakewell and Claycross.
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2: Now the latest news for North Derbyshire. For the second time, thieves have broken into Whaley Bridge Fire Station and stolen essential life-saving hydraulic equipment. The latest theft took place on Saturday, with the thieves forcing entry through a window. The value of the kit comes to at least £20,000. Construction of a state-of-the-art rail innovation and training centre near Staveley has been completed, and it'll open its doors later this year. The Derbyshire Rail Industry Innovation Vehicle, or DRIVE, is promising high-quality jobs and skills opportunities. The building next to Barrow Hill Roundhouse contains modern classrooms and training areas, specialist R&D facilities including a digital lab and a workshop space. NHS staff at Chesterfield Royal are being praised by hospital bosses for their hard work in getting waiting lists down. As of March, 6 out of 10 patients were waiting less than 18 weeks from being referred to treatment, an improvement of 8% since January and one of the best improvements in the Midlands. But the hospital is still a way off its target of treating 9 out of 10 patients within 18 weeks. The Department for Education says North Derbyshire adults locked out of learning will be able to access university and college in once-in-a-generation reforms. From September, student finance will be available for retraining later in life and shorter courses at several universities, including Derby, which has campuses in Chesterfield and Buxton, and Sheffield Hallam. The modules on offer will tackle skills shortages like economics and computing. And Chesterfield boss Paul Cook says he wishes Notts County well as they head to Wembley to face Salford for the League Two playoff final. Magpies boss Martin Patterson thanked Cook for being classy and congratulating his players after the Spirites were knocked out of the running for promotion on Friday night. That's the latest for North Derbyshire. Now the national headlines.
3: Andy Burnham says Labour has not been good enough. The Mayor of Manchester's been speaking for the first time since announcing he intends to run in the upcoming Makerfield by-election. Mr Burnham, a potential leadership challenger to the Prime Minister Sir Keir Starmer, insists things need to change.
4: I know what my party has offered in the past has simply not been good enough. The loss of faith of voters across the North, so many of whom once saw us as their natural party, is our fault. And nobody else's. I want to help fix that.
3: The International Monetary Fund has upgraded its forecast for the UK's growth this year. It's gone up from 0.8% to 1%. Parents could face bigger fines if their children commit crimes. A shake-up of the youth justice system could see an increase beyond the current maximum of £1,000 and new powers to jail parents in the most extreme cases. And the iconic Fiesta could be making a comeback as an electric model. That's the latest from Radio News Hub. I'm David Hall.
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7: Arsenal can take a major step towards their first Premier League title since 2004 tonight if they beat already relegated Burnley at home. Victory for the Gunners and Manchester City failing to win at Bournemouth on Tuesday would see Arsenal crown champions. West Ham manager Nuno Espirito Santo says the fans were right to turn on their own players and chant "you're not fit to wear the shirt" following the 3-1 defeat at Newcastle. If Tottenham win at Chelsea on Tuesday, the Hammers will be relegated to the Championship. In golf, Aaron Rye has been reflecting on his victory at the US PGA Championship. He's become the first Englishman to win the major tournament since 1919.
8: To win this event and to be a person that's the first one to have won it in such a long time from England is an amazing thing and something to be extremely proud of.
7: And tributes are being paid to former England cricket captain Mike Smith, who's died at the age of 92. He also played rugby union for his country, winning one cap in 1956.
0: on DAB in the High Peak
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Wow, beautiful song. It's Jungle, Carry On here on North Derbyshire Radio. A jolly good afternoon to you. So how are you doing? Marvellous Monday and all. Brand new start to the week. I do hope you have a beautiful weekend. Does that seem like a long distant memory? Need not worry. We've got the tunes to pick you up if you're still feeling those Monday blues. We also have our little fun fact for the day, every day, in fact, Monday to Friday. And we have each other for company. If you want to get in touch, that's what I'm here for. Traffic news, let me know what your vibe is, how you're feeling. You can get in touch via our studio app or on Facebook Messenger, North Derbyshire Radio.

0: It's Stereophonics, Maybe Tomorrow here on The Big Ride Home. Thanks for tuning in to North Derbyshire Radio. So maybe you like to leave things to the last minute. I get, you know, that sometimes you live a busy life or you want to gauge who's going to come with you, who's in the group of your friends. Do you know what? Need not worry. 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

Sarah Bareilles' Love Song here on North Derbyshire Radio. Thanks for tuning in to The Big Ride Home. How's it going? Don't forget, you can wake up with a big smile on your face and also knowing all you need to know to set you up for the start of the day, especially when you get into the office and so-and-so's like, oh, I didn't know. I wonder what happened here. And you can go, actually, I just heard it on North Derbyshire Radio that this happened. So make sure you tune in and wake up with Andy Lawson at breakfast every morning at 7. Not only great music, the vibe to start your day off with, but also all that local news, the information to set you up for another day in North Derbyshire.

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Thanks for tuning in to North Derbyshire Radio, playing you Ed Sheeran, Candle in the Wind, all about great music and where we live. 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You can purchase your tickets. 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

0: on the moon. Shout out to Nigel listening online in Old Wit whilst filing in the office. Nice one. Stick around. We've got the 5 o'clock news on the way next.
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2: Early showers dying away to leave a cloudy day for North Derbyshire, but the sun will break through a bit this afternoon. In a light wind, highs of 13 in Bakewell and Claycross.
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2: Now the latest news for North Derbyshire. For the second time, thieves have broken into Whaley Bridge Fire Station and stolen essential life-saving hydraulic equipment. The latest theft took place on Saturday, with the thieves forcing entry through a window. The value of the kit comes to at least £20,000. Construction of a state-of-the-art rail innovation and training centre near Staveley has been completed, and it'll open its doors later this year. The Derbyshire Rail Industry Innovation Vehicle, or DRIVE, is promising high-quality jobs and skills opportunities. The building next to Barrow Hill Roundhouse contains modern classrooms and training areas, specialist R&D facilities including a digital lab and a workshop space. NHS staff at Chesterfield Royal are being praised by hospital bosses for their hard work in getting waiting lists down. As of March, 6 out of 10 patients were waiting less than 18 weeks from being referred to treatment, an improvement of 8% since January and one of the best improvements in the Midlands. But the hospital is still a way off its target of treating 9 out of 10 patients within 18 weeks. The Department for Education says North Derbyshire adults locked out of learning will be able to access university and college in once-in-a-generation reforms. From September, student finance will be available for retraining later in life and shorter courses at several universities, including Derby, which has campuses in Chesterfield and Buxton, and Sheffield Hallam. The modules on offer will tackle skills shortages like economics and computing. And Chesterfield boss Paul Cook says he wishes Notts County well as they head to Wembley to face Salford for the League Two playoff final. Magpies boss Martin Patterson thanked Cook for being classy and congratulating his players after the Spirites were knocked out of the running for promotion on Friday night. That's the latest for North Derbyshire. Now the national headlines.
3: Andy Burnham has set out why he wants to return to Westminster. The Manchester mayor says Labour hasn't been good enough and people need to have their faith restored in politics. He's given his first speech since announcing his intention to stand in the Makerfield by-election.
4: People are losing faith in politics. More than anything, that's what people's votes were saying on Thursday, the 7th of May. They deserve a bigger response than politicians have given them before.
3: Growth in the UK economy will be stronger this year than previously thought. The International Monetary Fund has updated its growth projections a month after warning of a sharp slowdown. The Ebola outbreak in the Democratic Republic of Congo and Uganda has been declared a public health emergency of international concern. At least 100 people have died and there are more than 300 cases. And Shakira has won a £50 million tax refund from the Spanish government. She's also been acquitted of tax fraud. That's the latest from Radio News Hub. I'm David Hall.
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6: Arsenal can take a major step towards their first Premier League title since 2004 tonight if they beat already relegated Burnley at home. Victory for the Gunners and Manchester City failing to win at Bournemouth on Tuesday would see Arsenal crowned champions. West Ham manager Nuno Espirito Santo says the fans were right to turn on their own players and chant "you're not fit to wear the shirt" following the 3-1 defeat at Newcastle. If Tottenham win at Chelsea on Tuesday, the Hammers will be relegated to the Championship. In golf, Aaron Rye has been reflecting on his victory at the US PGA Championship. He's become the first Englishman to win the major tournament since 1919.
7: To win this event and to be a person that's the first one to have won it in such a long time from England is an amazing thing and something to be extremely proud of.
6: And tributes are being paid to former England cricket captain Mike Smith, who's died at the age of 92. He also played rugby union for his country, winning one cap in 1956.
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It's Jessie J, California, here on the big ride home for a Monday afternoon. Thanks for tuning in to North Derbyshire Radio. You know, it's always nice to have your company. It's a two-way thing. If you want to get in touch, a studio app or Facebook Messenger is a place to go. North Derbyshire Radio. Whilst you're there, if you haven't done so already, check us out. Have a little bit of a nose if it comes to knowing what's happening when it comes to the wonderful world of sport. If you fancy doing some advertising with us, if you want to get in touch, let us know any traffic news. If you're hosting a event, who, what, where, when, send us all the details. And whilst you're there, if you haven't done so already, it's always appreciated for your local support. 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

0: It's Nickelback, Rockstar here on North Derbyshire Radio, all about great music and where we live. So today is the start for the Derbyshire Dales Walking Festival. So many things happening this week and through to next week till the end of the month. So tomorrow you've got the 9:30 under 3A walk starting from Hawkshaw Car Park. Something to look forward to at around about 8:30 in the evening. It's that bat walk. You've got the breakfast walk on Wednesday morning. You've got Thursday, the 21st of May. A nice early start. I'm all for an early riser. Dawn chorus walk at Bradley Woods, Ashbourne. That's going to be absolutely beautiful. For more details, all you need to do is head online. That's the simple thing. So you can find out what you fancy doing and where. It's the Derbyshire Dales Walking Festival. It kicks off today.
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It's Gorillaz, Clint Eastwood here on North Derbyshire Radio. Stick with me, got our fun fact for the day coming up, and it does involve passing wind. I'm going to say passing wind and not fart on the radio. And also sloths. Yeah, what a weird and wonderful combination. It is our fun fact for the day on the way next. Oh, after this, about damn time, it's Lizzo.

0: with Flawless here on The Big Ride Home. It is North Derbyshire Radio. Are you ready for your fun fact for the day? Something to throw out there? You never know, it might come up in a pub quiz or to throw out there if there's ever an awkward moment. Change the course of conversation. So, fun fact for the day, sloths don't pass wind. No. Because their metabolism is so slow, they reabsorb intestinal gas into their bloodstream and respire it out through their lungs instead. Every day's a learning day. Fun fact for the day.
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3: The Derbyshire Dales Walking Festival 2026 begins this week and runs until the end of May with walks around Eme, Matlock and Ashbourne. And you'll find more details about all of those and many more besides online. It's the final 2 days this week of the Tissington Well Dressings. Of course, well dressings are an art only to be found here in Derbyshire. And they're well worth a look whilst those flowers are still nice.

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Gorgeous song it is. It's Passenger. Let Her Go here on North Derbyshire Radio. Do hope you're having a pleasant afternoon as we head into the evening. Still some more tunes to come before the 6 o'clock news on the way very shortly. We've got Plain White Tees though, and also this.

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0: Derbyshire Radio, all about great music and where we live, playing you Take That, Relight My Fire. Thanks for your company. You know it's always a pleasure. Same time, same place tomorrow for the big ride home, 4 till 6. Oh, it's a date. So up next, we've got the beautiful Melissa Ward from 8 o'clock keeping you company. Will you be able to guess the Hum Along song? And we also have Richard Spinks here at 10 o'clock as well, keeping you loved up through the night into midnight and the early hours of tomorrow. Love till midnight. We have got Late Night Love from 10 till midnight with Richard Spinks. Have a good one and the rest of your evening.
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6: Sir Keir Starmer insists he will not walk away from the job of Prime Minister. Following more than a week of turbulence, which saw five of his ministers resign, the PM says he's getting on with the job.
7: The last 10 days, there's been a lot of activity which hasn't been as focused, in my view, as it should have been. And I remind myself every day that I was elected into office to serve the people, to serve the country. That's what I believe in, and that's what I'll be getting on with.
6: Sir Keir's leadership's likely to be challenged by Manchester Mayor Andy Burnham if he is successful in his bid to become Labour MP for Makerfield. He says a vote for him is a vote to change Labour. The International Monetary Fund has upgraded its forecast for the UK's growth this year. It's up from 0.8% to 1%. Parents could face bigger fines if their children commit crimes. A shake-up of the youth justice system could also see parents jailed in the most extreme cases. And the iconic Fiesta could be making a comeback as an electric model. That's the latest from Radio News Hub. I'm David Hall.
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10: Growth in the UK economy will be stronger this year than previously thought, but the Iran war continues to dampen the outlook, with the cost of living set to rise and borrowing costs kept on hold. The International Monetary Fund updated its growth projections a month after warning of a sharp slowdown caused by the global energy shock. Next budget airline Ryanair has cautioned over rising costs from soaring fuel prices. They say consumer uncertainty caused by the Iran war is keeping fares under pressure. The Irish carrier says airfares have weakened in recent weeks in response to the Middle East conflict. It's also cut its outlook for summer fares. And employers are prioritising managing costs over other issues such as growing their business. A survey of more than 2,000 UK employers found that rising business costs and global uncertainty continue to weigh on their confidence. The Chartered Institute for Personnel and Development says its study also found that many labour market indicators of employer confidence remain close to record lows.
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2: Andy Burnham has set out why he wants to return to Westminster. The Manchester Mayor says Labour hasn't been good enough and people need to have their faith restored in politics. He's given his first speech since announcing his intention to stand in the Makerfield by-election.
3: People are losing faith in politics. More than anything, that's what people's votes were saying on Thursday, the 7th of May. They deserve a bigger response than politicians have given them before.
2: Growth in the UK economy will be stronger this year than previously thought. The International Monetary Fund has backtracked on a previous decision and updated its growth projections. The Ebola outbreak in the Democratic Republic of Congo and Uganda has been declared a public health emergency of international concern. At least 100 people have died and there are more than 300 cases. And Channel 4 have removed all previous seasons of Married at First Sight UK from its streaming platforms following serious allegations. That's the latest from Radio News Hub. I'm David Hall.
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1: The Derbyshire Dales Walking Festival 2026 begins this week and runs until the end of May with walks around Eme, Matlock and Ashbourne. And you'll find more details about all of those and many more besides online. It's the final 2 days this week of the Tissington Well Dressings. Of course, well dressings are an art only to be found here in Derbyshire. And they're well worth a look whilst those flowers are still nice and fresh. And the newly rebranded National Tramway Museum in Crieach is hosting some seaside fun from this Saturday. You can enjoy the fun of the seaside for a whole week from Saturday with the Howard Brothers Fun Fair. There's Punch and Judy, a vintage penny arcade, and Seaside Family Crafts. 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
2: Sir Keir Starmer insists he will not walk away from the job of Prime Minister. Following more than a week of turbulence, which saw five of his ministers resign, the PM says he's getting on with the job.
3: The last 10 days, there's been a lot of activity which hasn't been as focused, in my view, as it should have been. And I remind myself every day that I was elected into office to serve the people, to serve the country. That's what I believe in, and that's what I'll be getting on with.
2: Sir Keir's leadership is likely to be challenged by Manchester Mayor Andy Burnham if he's successful in his bid to become Labour MP for Makerfield. He says a vote for him is a vote to change Labour. The International Monetary Fund has upgraded its forecast for the UK's growth this year. It's up from 0.8% to 1%. Parents could face bigger fines if their children commit crimes. A shake-up of the youth justice system could also see parents jailed in the most extreme cases. And the iconic Fiesta could be making a comeback as an electric model. That's the latest from Radio News Hub. I'm David Hall.
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0: that time of an evening where you may have just gotten the chance to put your feet up, or maybe you've been saving up all your energy for tonight's shift like myself. Well, we're in this together and I'd like to welcome you along now to another evening show together. This is North Derbyshire Radio and I'm Melissa Ward. I do hope I find you well. Thank you for choosing us tonight and you've made a great choice. I will prove that to be true with the fantastic music on offer, continuing now from Poison and Daft Punk, to name but a few.
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0: Dodger, and please don't turn me on. Yeah, please don't, because I'm not the Energizer Bunny, and if that's not what you meant, then that'd be a bit weird. It's North Derbyshire Radio. A strange but great song nonetheless. However, I'm sure we can all agree that what would be even better than that is one you've picked, right? Well, given that it's a brand new week, it's about time we did your instant requests, isn't it? 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And as long as it's in the system, out of the millions and millions of songs that we have, I'm sure it's going to be in there. You are going to hear your very own instant request playing next.
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2: Hello to Megan Boythorpe, who's bagged first dibs for an instant request tonight. She's currently studying hard for her driving test tomorrow morning at the HQ building on Boythorpe Road in Chesterfield. She's failed it before twice and taken over 200 lessons thus far, so she's really hoping third time's the charm. Oh, Meg, so it's a big day for you. Well, you've defo got our backing, hon. You can do this, and to wish you all the best of luck ahead of it tomorrow, here is your instant request from Miles Smith, and it's very fitting, all things considered.

0: first dibs for an instant request this week, as chosen by Meg in Boythorpe, who's actually doing her driving test tomorrow. Very fitting choice indeed, Meg. It's Miles Smith and Drive Safe here on North Derbyshire Radio. 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

sounding so good across North Derbyshire and the High Peak tonight. Shaboozy and A Bar Song plays here on North Derbyshire Radio. And someone I reckon was celebrating last week, probably at the bar, but most definitely at the cinema, was Mandy Hardy from Newbold, because she won herself a family ticket to Cineworld Sheffield to go and see Top Gun on its 40th anniversary showing there. Very good stuff indeed. And it's also very good for you too, my friend, because if you missed out last week, it could very well be you going along to Cineworld Sheffield on us, as details on that will be made available very soon for you. So do keep listening to North Derbyshire Radio over the coming days for your next chance to win.

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2: Andy Burnham says he's not proposing the UK considers rejoining the European Union. The Greater Manchester Mayor, who's hoping to stand in the Makerfield by-election, says Brexit has been damaging. It comes after Wes Streeting said the UK should one day rejoin the EU. But Mr Burnham says it's not on his agenda.
3: I'm not proposing that the UK considers rejoining the EU. I respect the decision that was made at the referendum, and it's going to undermine everything I've said about strengthening democracy if we don't respect that vote.
2: Meanwhile, the PM's insisted he will not set out a timetable to stand down if Mr Burnham returns to Westminster. At least 100 deaths have now been reported in the Ebola outbreak in the Democratic Republic of Congo and Uganda. 390 cases are suspected, including six Americans. And Channel 4 has removed all previous seasons of Married at First Sight UK from its streaming platforms following very serious allegations of wrongdoing. That's the latest from Radio News Hub. I'm David Hall.
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0: The Manic Rush of Monday is over for most of us, and it's the time we get to take a breather, if albeit brief if you're on or choose to be on the night shift like myself. But for the most part, relaxation time has begun. This is North Derbyshire Radio, and welcome along to your evening show. I'm Melissa Ward, keeping you company. I do hope I find you well, and what an assortment there is tonight, I've got to say. The incredible Janet Jackson is on the way after we press play on Fragma. Next.
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0: local news, local presenters. It's North Derbyshire Radio, where we also let you know about all the fantastic local events taking place across North Derbyshire and the Higher Peak every single week. And Ido, the perfect man to keep us and our diaries up to date with that. You may know him, actually, if you attended William Rhodes Primary School growing up, as he was the former head teacher there. I am, of course, talking about Mr. Nigel Turner, and he still schools you and me now, only just about where the local events are. So keep your ears open, pens to paper, and volume up if necessary, as he's here with your local guide to those events in a sec.
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3: The Derbyshire Dales Walking Festival 2026 begins this week and runs until the end of May with walks around Eme, Matlock and Ashbourne. And you'll find more details about all of those and many more besides online. It's the final 2 days this week of the Tissington Well Dressings. Of course, well dressings are an art only to be found here in Derbyshire, and they're well worth a look whilst those flowers are still nice and fresh. And the newly rebranded National Tramway Museum in Crieach is hosting some seaside fun from this Saturday. You can enjoy the fun of the seaside for a whole week from Saturday with the Howard Brothers Fun Fair. There's Punch and Judy, a vintage penny arcade, and Seaside Family Crafts. 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And for more details about what else is showing there, you can download the Cineworld app

0: Such a brilliant 90s song, even if I was only little when it came out. It's North Derbyshire Radio. But hey, if you love the 90s and 80s too, well, here at North Derbyshire Radio, we agree. And every single weekday between 9 and 10, which is just after our main morning man, Mr. Andy Lawson, who does our morning show, obviously, finishes, and just before the lovely Sarah Gosney-Hughes, who does our mid-mornings, gets on, you can enjoy an entire mixtape dedicated to those two iconic decades. But if once wasn't enough, the mixtape is played once again from 6 till 8, just after the fantastic Sia Stun, who does our big show of home finishes, and just before Little Old Me gets on your radio with the evening show at 8 p.m. Basically, you never need to switch off at all, because it's jam-packed with loads of goodies to keep you entertained. So do keep us on and enjoy the songs with no interruptions in between those times anyway. The next 90s and 80s mixtape will play tomorrow from 9 a.m. and you can thank me later.
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Hey, if you're not a fan of it, we are nearly done and dusted for another week. Well, this day is anyway. 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
2: Sir Keir Starmer insists he will not walk away from the job of Prime Minister following more than a week of turbulence which saw five of his ministers resign. The PM says he's getting on with the job.
3: The last 10 days there's been a lot of activity which hasn't been as focused in my view as it should have been, and I remind myself every day that I was elected into office to serve the people, to serve the country. That's what I believe in and that's what I'll be getting on with.
2: Sir Keir's leadership is likely to be challenged by Manchester Mayor Andy Burnham, who says a vote for him is a vote to change Labour. President Trump says he's holding off on a military attack on Iran due to a request by the leaders of Qatar, Saudi Arabia and the United Arab Emirates. On his Truth Social platform, he says he's been informed that a deal would be made that is very acceptable to the US. The Ebola outbreak has been declared a public health emergency of international concern. And the King was all smiles as he met Sir David Beckham at the Chelsea Flower Show. That's the latest from Radio News Hub. I'm David Hall.
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setting the mood for late nights across North Derbyshire. 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Good to have you company, many of you joining us at different times, whichever way you are listening. It's good to have you listening in, and a big hello to you if you've just switched your radio on. 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
1: 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And you'll find more details about all of those and many more besides online. 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There's Punch and Judy, a vintage penny arcade, and Seaside Family Crafts. 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
1: I'm imagining a lot of happy people. And most of you are with someone you love. Well, you are the lucky ones. All over the world there are lots of people who are alone tonight. I imagine most of us have been in that situation at some time or another. I know I have. Recently I heard a most beautiful song with a dynamic lyric that really expresses this feeling of loneliness. It means a lot to me personally, and I'd like to share it with you. I think you'll see what I mean.

Into the night and heading for midnight with 2 hours of the best love songs Monday to Friday. We cross midnight into the wee small hours of the next day, setting you up for the breakfast show and music through the night. Setting the mood with some of my favourites, yours as well. Some just designed to jog your memory a little bit. The best love songs, and great to have you listening in. 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

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Loads of ways to listen, and on your smart speaker as well. Crank it up or crank it down, set the mood. Especially if you're working through the night, we'll keep you going through into the breakfast shows. Great to have you with us. 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Here's another

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2: Andy Burnham says he's not proposing the UK considers rejoining the European Union. The Greater Manchester Mayor, who's hoping to stand in the Makerfield by-election, says Brexit has been damaging. It comes after Wes Streeting said the UK should one day rejoin the EU. But Mr Burnham says it's not on his agenda.
3: I'm not proposing that the UK considers rejoining the EU. I respect the decision that was made at the referendum, and it's going to undermine everything I've said about strengthening democracy if we don't respect that vote.
2: Meanwhile, the PM has insisted he will not set out a timetable to stand down if Mr Burnham returns to Westminster. Police in the United States say two suspects are dead after a shooting at a mosque in San Diego. At least 100 deaths have now been reported in the Ebola outbreak in the Democratic Republic of Congo and Uganda. And Channel 4 has removed all previous seasons of Married at First Sight UK from its streaming platforms following very serious allegations of wrongdoing. That's the latest from Radio News Hub. I'm David Hall.
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6: When I'm alone in my room, sometimes I stare at the wall, and in the back of my mind, I hear my conscience call, telling me I need a girl who's as sweet as a dove. 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

What a song. And Late Night Love Songs playing it for you here. Good to have you company and listening in late here on those weekdays each and every night. Don't forget Graham on a Sunday. I'm here Monday to Friday, 10 till midnight. Time to chill out at the end of a busy day maybe. How has your day been so far? Certainly time is flying by for this year, isn't it? I don't know where it's all going. It's just flown by this year so far. So what's up next? Another one of those greats. Keep listening. We're on air here at North Derbyshire Radio.

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Richard Spinks here with you on Late Night Love Songs and North Derbyshire Radio. 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
2: Sir Keir Starmer insists he will not walk away from the job of Prime Minister following more than a week of turbulence which saw five of his ministers resign. The PM says he's getting on with the job.
3: The last 10 days there's been a lot of activity which hasn't been as focused in my view as it should have been, and I remind myself every day that I was elected into office to serve the people, to serve the country. That's what I believe in and that's what I'll be getting on with.
2: Sir Keir's leadership is likely to be challenged by Manchester Mayor Andy Burnham, who says a vote for him is a vote to change Labour. President Trump says he's holding off on a military attack on Iran due to a request by the leaders of Qatar, Saudi Arabia and the United Arab Emirates. On his Truth Social platform, he says he's been informed that a deal would be made that is very acceptable to the US. The Ebola outbreak has been declared a public health emergency of international concern. And the King was all smiles as he met Sir David Beckham at the Chelsea Flower Show. That's the latest from Radio News Hub. I'm David Hall.
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2: Andy Burnham says he's not proposing the UK considers rejoining the European Union. The Greater Manchester Mayor, who's hoping to stand in the Makerfield by-election, says Brexit has been damaging. It comes after Wes Streeting said the UK should one day rejoin the EU. But Mr Burnham says it's not on his agenda.
3: I'm not proposing that the UK considers rejoining the EU. I respect the decision that was made at the referendum, and it's going to undermine everything I've said about strengthening democracy if we don't respect that vote.
2: Meanwhile, the PM has insisted he will not set out a timetable to stand down if Mr Burnham returns to Westminster. Police in the United States say two suspects are dead after a shooting at a mosque in San Diego. At least 100 deaths have now been reported in the Ebola outbreak in the Democratic Republic of Congo and Uganda. And Channel 4 has removed all previous seasons of Married at First Sight UK from its streaming platforms following very serious allegations of wrongdoing. That's the latest from Radio News Hub. I'm David Hall.
4: Stop. If you've had car finance, you could be owed money. Drivers were charged hidden commissions.